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through those in the next hour. DJ Beatroot, Wick heads up. 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

0: 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Midnight Mondays, that's what it's all about.
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0: DJ Ben, how's it going? 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

And your last track of the show this week, two absolute anthems from 87. But we're not there yet. Let's roll through this 92.

listen back in the car, because I want to hear how you hear it, how I can change things. How many names I got wrong? Too quiet to move on. Don't answer your question, Simo. I always listen back to my own show. Only when I'm driving in the van. That it normally takes me about 3 days to get through it. West Ham side, there's a massive difference between playing Sesame Street

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welcome back. Part two, Drummers of Dance, myself, Mark Sears, live every Tuesday morning on Centrefulse Radio. Every 2 to 5 a.m. And we're kicking off the second hour with three tracks from one listener, who this week is Gary Barthram. And his first one, Bassheads. Is there anybody out there? And I often wonder that myself at this time of the morning.

And all three of his tracks takes him back to early 90s, where he was out clubbing at places like Emporium, Legends, and Gas Club in the West End. And of course, Epping Forest Country Club. And he also first heard these three tracks at Paul for Music in Cambridge Heath Road, when he was buying tons and tons of vinyl, and he's still got them still. I've still got my vinyl. Hey, good morning, Simon Perth. How you doing, brother? Oi, oi, back at ya. I absolutely love this track myself. Love the piano in it.

And after this one, we're going to roll into Simo's track. He had three choices last week, and I played the wrong version of one of the tracks he asked for. Why I just add it wasn't my fault. If you're not going to give me the version, I'm always going to play the original. This is an old school show. Very good morning to Voodoo Grey. How you doing, matey? West Ham Sy says he being rejoices.

today, Bell, Paul Wobby Collins, Paul Downs, Gabby Hendrickson, Becky, Vicky, Davey, Lilybell Louise, Monique 1973.

and Rainforest. I'll be honest, I probably would have gone Cole, Spicy Smith and went both on this one. I don't know what I could have chosen between the two.

Do you want to hear last track of the show? Do you want to hear Strings of Life, Rhythm is Rhythm? Or do you want to hear Frankie Knuckles and Your Love? Voting lines are now open, 077-09-333-883. We are now voting on the last track of the show, and those are your two choices.

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Strings of Life. Rhythm is Rhythm. Up Against Your Love, Frankie Knuckles.

and Loretta Holloway on the vocals. This is Shout to the Top. Very good morning to Joe in Egypt. He goes for Frankie Knuckles as well.

So Miss Mason, been nattering on the phones, you didn't hear the two choices. Your choices this week are Strings of Life, Rhythm is Rhythm, or

Rise early because the show always gets cut for about a minute. Thank you for listening, everyone. Have a great week. Keep it locked. Glenn C up next. And feel free to follow me on my socials and find out where I'm playing. As I go into retirement. This could be the last year you see me live. Not alive, I hope to live a lot longer than that. But playing live.

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6: 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Norris the Boss Windross, MC Creed, alongside Buzz Boy, as we host the night, real music lovers. 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

morning, Santa Force. How are we doing? Big up to the Mark Sears. Have a great day, sir. He's back next week, same time, same place.

for the morning to Nicky C. How are we doing, mate? Yeah, I'm very well, thank you. Hope you are. Out to the Mr. Grew. Big up yourself. Happy Tuesday, mate. Out to our resident greenkeeper, Stiggy Stick. Enjoying the rain. Yeah, definitely desperate for it on the grass, right? On a golf range, golf course. My grass is looking in a very...

via residencies May through till September. I think the next one is, let me have a look, June the 14th. That's the next one. Then you've got the Tenerife residencies at Kaluna Beach as well, April through to September, every Thursday, 11 a.m. till 8 p.m. A host of special guests. Some more dates for you.

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2: Welcome back to the other side, part two. I'm armed with a cup of tea.

morning, is that? That's the Frankie boy. Has it worked, Glenn? Nah, mate, it hasn't. Yes, it's coming through now, mate. That's the Marky G. Thank you, mate. Good morning. This is DJ Funky T with the KG Sunset Mix of Your Time.

And this one is Spencer Morales with Tasha Larae. Their interpretation of an old Tina Marie track.

into the final 15. Counting down. Coming your way, top of the hour, it's Peter P's Breakfast Business. Then from midday 12, you've got Stuart Ogilvie. From 2, you've got Danielle Montana. Wayne Soul Avengers Love Train from 4. Godfathers of Garage from 6. Carly Denham from 8. And then the Fat Controller for his old school show coming your way from 10 this evening. Don't forget Centre Force Marbella residences all the way through this year till September. Also, you've got Kaluna Beach Tenerife residences as well. Every Thursday, 11 a.m. till 8 p.m. Frequencies coming your way, 18th of July. Also, Bug Jam Festival, Centre Force Takeover, 25th of July. Watch out for the socials.

Karen and John in the Sid Cup gym locked on. Have a good workout, guys. Out to the Fitzy in Norfolk, was also on tour. Morning, Glenn. Unofficial weekender completed. Back to work then. Vivid in Brighton next weekend. That's from the Fitzy. We've had a great time.

coffee cup anywhere. I know. And you won't. It's not coming out for ages yet. I'm one of only about 4 or 5 people that are lucky enough to have a copy of it. The only way you're going to hear it is to upload this show on the Centreforce Mixcloud a bit later. I think it was the first 5 or 6 tracks I played on this morning's show. Out to the Pezza F. Enjoying this music. Pezza from Bedfont. Thank you, mate. Out to the Wayne in Chelmsford. Good morning, sir. So almost out of time. That was DJ Mark Brickwent and Suki Soul with Sweet Talk. Just about time to squeeze in one more. Keep it locked though, Peter P's Breakfast Business inbound.

So enjoy your day, whatever you're up to. Happy Tuesday. Top of the morning, going out to Charlton, Barnsley, Hall the Cab, Didlow, and all the Charlton crew everywhere else. That's from Hall the Cab. Morning. That's it from me. Back Saturday morning.

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Check one. Good morning, how are you doing? Many thanks to Glenn C. The last couple, he'll be seeing you Saturday. And welcome to Tuesday. Morning's finally happened. The rain is here. Everyone's moaning. Even those who were saying, it's too hot. It's too wet now. So welcome to Centrefour. Tuesday morning, your breakfast business. Peter P with you in the hot seat. Take it up to midday. How you doing?

0: We'll see where the journey takes us. First one in, shout to Michael and Simon heading to Chelmsford to find some chicken soup. Good luck with that. Try Tesco's, they do it. Other supermarkets are available though. Kembo's knocked it in Stanwell. Loopy Lizzie, good morning to the Red Van Man, the Steeplejack.
1: Right on.
0: Right on. Morning to the Julie B, up bright and early. Rich Turner of Preston, how you doing, my friend? Lenny in Slough. Morning to Hemel Darren, Crispo Cabby, Davey D. Locked in, locked on. Guys are a Maidstone. Eben Kane, the Happy Gardeners. Morning, Hunky Steve. Costa del North Camp. Julian Ebbs locked in. Kings Lynn, Dodgy Dave. Feeling dodgy this morning.
1: Feels so good.
0: Pezza in Bedfont, Grank. Grank or Crank, is it? In Tunbridge. Miles locked in, out to Mick of Hornchurch. And it's moist but refreshing. I agree. Busy in Norfolk, how we doing? Out to Lisa F as well. Peanuts and pickles, Dad. Taxing on the Mersey Riviera this morning. Toblerone not melting this morning for Swiss Dave. Glad to hear it, man. Lenny and Reese, Tina and Len. Huntingdon out to the Big Ox. To the hot salmon, loving a bit of rain, wriggling around River Road. Sarah D from Hadley locks in Mick the Hammer. QPR Bradley, Ipswich Chris out to the Dazza. Morning to you, mate. Tel Aviv crew. Team Jenko locked in.
1: My ears just won't keep still.
0: That's a Mike in the gym in Rotherham. Out to Micro Tony. Hey, Micro Tony. How you doing, mate? Out to Stick the Greenkeeper.
1: Right there.
0: Definitely not moaning about the rain. No, I bet you're not. Cooking. Checking in. Lily and Ted on the road trip to Italy.

0: Shout out to the Noodles locked in this morning.
1: I can't believe it.
0: Morning to the Bungle, loving the opening couple of tracks this morning. Thank you, mate.
1: It's like sometimes.
0: That's a Chris Collier, yes, indeed, mate. Though I do like the dry golf course, my ball goes a lot further, mate. A lot further. Johnny Sick Cup, how we doing, mate? Hope you well. Out to the cash man. Yes, tube strike today. Traffic everywhere. I'd say loads of traffic coming this morning. I had to divert and go the long way around this morning. Morning to Johnny Roberts, complaining he's got his hair wet this morning. Oh dear. Take it off then, mate. That's a Claire, the black cab driver from Liverpool. Only station to listen to. Picking up the toffees up there in Merseyside. Morning.

Well, I've actually done that, but it was actually in the winter when the ground was very frosty and it was massively downhill. Average quite a bit less than that at my age. That's a beer monster Dino locked in. John Boy Jagger, how we doing, mate?

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Funny old day, wasn't it? Funny old day, mate. Well, it's the original cabbie locked in. Out to Eddie of Pinch. Scott the cabbie, how we doing? Gabby and the eye patch crew locked in. Hatfield. Morning to DJ Peaches, how you doing? Hope you're well. Hope you had a good trip. Out to you and your mum and dad. Out to Chelsea Rich. Jane Hart of Wickford locked in. How we doing? Out to Donna Northside, Islington crew.

here. 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

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What time's the rain stopping today? How the heckity heck do I know that, mate? Come on. Anyone, I think I'm a weatherman. You're thinking I'm a DJ next? Out to Dean Anthony from Hemel. Another addition to the Hemel crew. Jay the Vickers, massive crew.

how we do it. First time check of this morning. 7:47 and 57 seconds on a rainy, wet Tuesday morning. If you are local, lots of traffic today, I tell you. And of course, a tube strike today as well. So wherever you're going, expect chaos. Unorganised chaos. But if you are in the car in the traffic, never mind. We are with you. Turn it.

please don't send me away. 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Barry White we had. 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

and we end with a Earth, Wind and Fire. 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Morning shout, Stu of Wickford, Sarah C. Swinging her hips at the bus stop. 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

0: enjoy it.
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0: Out to Misty. Looking forward to a weekend away with the lassies. Lovely. The Creek crew locked in. Out to Pearly Teresa. Have a good week. Good to catch up with you over the weekend. JD the Hammer locked in. 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Out to the Realised crew welding away. Cabby with a K. Wet in Leighton Buzzard.

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lady wants you know. She's got diamonds and Mercedes and money to blow. Not many know much about this girl. She fades in and out all over the world. You might be possessed by her wit and charm, but there's no need to be alarmed.

by Six Joe in Norwich. Single guys, clap your hands. 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

Nepal, in Malia. They're currently friendless. You could have taken me with you. Out to Daniel Holiday on Canby Island. Pray Bentos breakfast pie for him

Big shout out to the Love Day brothers. They're locked in as always. Hope you're all well. You're still in Bali. Out to Rochelle. How we doing? Rochelle Polgate. Bolton Firm. Pigeon Pete. Loving the tunes this morning. Thank you to Pink Lady.

in Wickford, poolside in Corfu. Looking forward to Request Machine at 10 today. Yes, the theme this week, anything we do or don't in it. Donkey in Guildford taking two cod pieces to Cyprus with him next week. Thanks for letting me know, mate.

Morning to Ed, Tony C, M25 car park to Slough. I am trying to get the traffic up on the screen here, but all I keep getting is pop-up ads from Google, so I've given it up. DJ Beach locks in. Burger Van in New Haven. Thanks for not sending me a breakfast of a horrible burger. Thank you for that. Bod the Plumber locked in Aylesbury, looking for the duck this morning. Lau and Mel, Kent side. St. Ives, George, Cornish side. And we're cheering him up today. That's what it's all about. And we need a bit of rain, though. Come on, people. We need some rain. Freshen things up. Nissi of Ramsgate locked in on the Kent coast. Hope you're well, mate. Reese flying off to Monaco today for the Formula One with beautiful Brioni. Enjoy it. Warren of Ascot. Ascot's powering. You choose him on it. I don't think, no, mate. It wasn't requested, thank God. No Agadoo today.

clocks in this morning. Lee the Hammer, how we doing, mate? J.A. Hartley, good morning. SC7 boys struggling after their return from the Algarve. Bass drop, here we go.

to the Wonky Donkey. They still will, mate. Dirty Barry locked in. Sonny Maidstone, not easy. Ramsgate Terry, doing nothing again. Good ring, kept the kebab. After the G-Man Galactic Princess Joe, Frank the Pug, Winchester Crew. Lorna in Lorna Land. And to Marcello. London bound on the A40, gridlocks. Why did you bother? Yes, indeed, mate.

Chats to Freddy Boys, locked in at Yateley. Nicola Shannon Airport. 58 today, happy birthday. Don't look a day over 56. But I will surrender. Breaking my heart, won't you love me tender? And to GC. Before you take away my world. Tall Paul. Luke and Darren, Ryan Giddens, Lee locked in. Tony C, the woke.

Bobby Womack, of course, and Tell Me Why. I don't really know why, but there we go. Bendy Boon, a resident German, locked in, locked on, out of Brett Lee on Secret. He's at Bali Airport waiting to return. If I'd known you was going out there, mate, I could have sorted you out. My mate's the owner of Finn Beach Club out there. Never mind, next time.

There we go. We come to the last track of this hour anyway. Head towards 9 o'clock already on your Tuesday morning. We hope you're well. If you are out and about on the roads, it is busy. Do take care. Not only is it wet and slippery, there's another tube strike today. So lots of traffic. I had to go a massive long way around this morning. Otherwise, I wouldn't have got here on time. And that was at about 6:15 this morning. So must be horrible out there now. So if you are in traffic, take care. Just turn the music up. That's the best way. And we'll get you through it. Trust me. Back of the painter locked in. Good morning to you, mate. No bowling today for you. Big up Randy Harold.

passing of a great jazz funk legend. So we're gonna open up the next hour with a song from him. So hold tight. Short air break on the way. Pop the kettle on. Do whatever you got to do, and we will be back.

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1: Yeah, welcome back to the other side. Just heard the sad news that Dexter Wansell has sadly passed away. So we're going to commemorate Dexter Wansell with the opening track this hour, Life on Mars.

There you go, sad news this morning. Rest in peace, Dexter Wansell. Was lucky enough to see him live many years ago, and he's only recently in the UK, so rest in peace. Life on Mars, Dexter Wansell, classic.

as we welcome you back to the other side, as we like to say. Little time check, 9:13 and 11 seconds. Martin Davis is locked in. Tracy B locked in Reading this morning. Hope you're well. Papa and Nanny going to Appleby Horse Fair. Enjoy. We, Jimmy K, how we doing? Mother Love Day, locked in, locked on. Wishing one half of the Love Day brothers and his wife Nicola safe flight home from Bali. That's a long old flight, done that many times. Lone Soul DJ was

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If it does stop raining, it becomes dry, then it's not raining anymore. But if it carries on and it's wet, then it's raining. 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

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Gilbert Jess, mate. 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You're lightweight, mate. 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Well, there was three of you.

10 o'clock on your Tuesday morning. Short air break, request machine at the ready for the next hour. 1 hour of your music incoming. Theme today, do or don't, in the lyrics or the title. Please don't send any

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2: Yep, welcome back to the other side. Today's theme, we asked you, do or don't, in the lyrics or the title or the artist, but there's no artist, I know. Well, you could have had Doobie Grey, I suppose, but there we go. We won't dwell on that. Kicking off, asking the question here, or telling you, don't look any further, all right? Okay, told you. The original mix.

Dennis Edwards. Next we go, a bit of UB40 saying, don't break my heart. Okay, we'll try not to, man. Bosch Ange requesting this, Jeff the Decorator as well, all yours.

That's going out to Dwayne Chase, and that's Ed the Plumber, Locks in Farnham. Stevie Hemel, how we doing? Did you know it's wet when the ducks have got umbrellas? The ducks haven't got umbrellas, mate. Come on. You're seeing things, mate. Out to Melbo. Having a cheeky breakfast. What's cheeky about the breakfast, mate? Jedi Masters locked in. He's working on site. GE Carpentry with George. Kerry loving her wine. Oh, dear. Overdone it, have we? Lightweight. That's a Posh Ange loving it as always. The request machine. Your one got in as well.

a few requests for this, but this is going to be a very special one today. Had a great day on Saturday, as always, with the Dartboard Corner. And sadly, Kim, one of the Dartboard Corner crew, lost her dad recently. So we're going to play this one for her dad, Alan. So out to Kim, out to your mum, Jean, two sisters, Paige and Sam, hubby, Andy, as well. Everyone from the Dartboard Corner. Condolences from everyone here at Centre Force. So rest in peace, Alan.

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Bracknell. Out to Maria. Danielle, the Steely Sisters. Probably still drunk. Big shout to Double Corner. Big love to Kim, thinking of you. Love from Jason and Karen.

through if you want your message. 07709 333883 gets you through WhatsApp or text direct to the studio. We're pumping out with a power hour. Come on.

off to the Midlands. Stuart Ogilvy dropping it. I'll take up to two. We got Daniela Montana, 2 till 4. 4 o'clock, the Wayne Soul Avenger.

to Gavin and Gemma locked in. Vision Talent crew working hard as always. Keep up the good work. See you at the weekend. Out to Gavin, Andy, Gemma. All the crew, Vision Talent. How we doing?

He's very big, Big Dave, so whatever he says, he's usually right. That's a Spencer, Tony, Marbella crew. Gabby of Hatfield, thank you, mate. The Begley Brothers, locked in, locked on. That's a Slick Rick. Wherever you are, turn it up, come on.

0: Towards midday on your Tuesday. Wet and windy across the UK today. We needed it, didn't we? We needed a little bit of freshness. 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
1: Breakfast Business with Peter Pig.

All the other brothers locked in. We're the original and the best, say the Love Day Brothers. Liverpool rich in stains. House of the Stains massive. I'm looking for change. Devon Kane, the Happy Gardeners, thank you. Two-stroke mic, yes indeed. Top

You can rewind your favourites. Or if you miss your favourite as well, you can listen back. And to the guys at Maystone, yes, you know that. It's so predictable, isn't it? And to the Greek of Prestwick locked in. Shout out to Bob and Sam as well. Morning to you all. We hope you're well.

going to squeeze one more in. Thanks to everyone for locking in, locking on as always. Thanks to Ascots, thanks to Home Glaze, and thanks to you lot as well. Of course, every time. I'll be back tomorrow morning, switching with Max this week. But don't go anywhere, Stuart Ogilvy on the way, word of mouth. We're going up north. Make sure you stick with us.

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I'm here in Wallheath.

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0: 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Nice one. Just boarded his first flight back to Blighty from Barley.

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It's a Ranu Turkey. I've never heard of that one. Been to Turkey many times, but never to Hisa Ranu. Big shout out to Jackie Rabbit, who needs to get the TVs on the wall before waving a clock. Bob Dan, what you're saying, welcome to the party. Julian S.

holiday, sunning themselves, such as DJ Lewisham, locked on poolside in Puerto del Carmen, Lanzarote, hello mate. Number one Goldie's locked in Digging Hill, thank you so much for the early positive vibes. Nice one Mike, loving the tune so far.

from all over the country are heading to this one. Over 1,300 people. That's 1,300 people are already locked in on that one. And how's about this? I've got some big news on this remix of K-Class. Big love to my brothers at K-Class for all their support so far. Some big collaborations are coming. Let me know what you think of this remix. Can we get it remixed officially? With your support, I think we can.

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James Eddie, thanks for the check-in, bro. 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James in Basingstoke. 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
1: Late one Friday night, me and down on my
0: big shout from Bram's Hatch. Nice one, mate. Drive safe if you're I don't know if you're working or driving around the course, mate. Positive vibes to you. Sausage Girl is locked on. Hello. Big love to Gail. Thanks for positive vibes and all the emojis. I'm feeling the love. Shout out to CLC Brickwork getting prepped for Tenerife. Let's go. Wayne in Chelmsford's loving the tunes. Nice one, mate. Castro in Shrewsbury. Nice one, D. Bonnie Shoulder dancing to the force in Hot Bordeaux.

Oh man, who else? Honestly, this is one of those underrated tunes that just doesn't get played enough in the main sets. And I'm hoping this edit that I've done is going to do exactly that. You concur, Centerforce? Yes,

Kingdom events for a reason. We turn it off. I mean, it ain't no sit-down meal, trust me. But thanks to everyone who's come and said hello recently at the events, and especially in Manchester. Old school raver who hasn't put their name. But chat out. He's loving the mix. Nice one, mate. Josh from Fleet. Turbo Tuesday. Let's go, mate. Welcome to the party.

He's on the ride up to BCA Bright House from Stratford. Let's get you all the way up there, my mate. I have literally just got through all the shout-outs. What a turbo Tuesday so far. Get your text, get your WhatsApp, and you'll come straight through to me right now.

Wiggles from Colette and John on the Wirral. That's how we like it, man. Twenty Rennie is definitely up the road from me in Kings Winford. Love that, pal.

Big shout out to Ty Hogan in Orchard Lake, Michigan. I love when we go global. Big up, gang. Here's my new track forthcoming on Word of Mouth Records. What are you saying, gang? Big shout out to all the Centerforce DJs who are supporting this. Keep it in the family.

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I'm not sure about that, mate. Donkey in Guildford, hope you're cool. Yeah, the Vinnie Jones documentary is class, actually. I enjoyed that.

0: This new edit has been going down bananas, by the way.
1: And as well, I think my dark horse for the World Cup, even though they are pretty cool, is, mate, have you saw the Holland team, by the way?

Mixter T in Mimi. It's hard enough for me to say, pal. Living the tunes, coming off the dark crossing. Nice one, pal. So Rappo, it's not in Marmaris, is it? Aludeniz. Aludeniz. Nice one, pal. Enjoy. Ronaldinho on Netflix. What a ace, wasn't it? What a legend. What a life, by the way. Dollis Hill Dom, loving the tune. So if you've got any more football documentaries that you can recommend to me to watch before the World Cup, I would appreciate that. Now Donkey and Guildford's gone in here. Don't upset all the Arsenal fans, they're a touchy bunch, mate.

You all right? So, hey, I'm here to do the hard work for you. It's a nice one, Garth. Mike Bassett, England man, mate. It's a cracking film, isn't it, though? Nothing beats Escape to Victory, though, pal, I think.

0: The worst time it ever. 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I'm definitely having to play that new edit for you after the ads. What a tease, right? Well, guys, I'll see you in a few after the ads. Big love all. Keep it locked, Centre Force. Let's go.
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I need those feel-good stories. Spreading the love across all the airwaves, across the world. 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
1: and Chelsea Tone.
0: Right in the fields. What are you saying, centre force? Let me know if you're feeling this one. If you don't know the words, once again, can we be friends? Let's go.

Nice one, Dan, in Thamesmead, who has kindly put the best bootlegs in the business. Cheers, pal. Means the world. Yes, Claire, who is locked in from the beach in the front of Rejoice, loving the tunes. This is the way. Hit me up on WhatsApp, don't forget to leave your name. Oh yes, baby, someone's put, love it.

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And he said, have you seen Dear England? I have. I started watching it last night, actually, mate. And like, it's all right, isn't it? I just find it a bit cringy, I do, in places. But Joseph Fiennes, mate, he plays Gareth Southgate. Probably too well.

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I've actually got, I am just subscribed to Apple as well, you know. Apple TV. Am I going to have to give?

Nice one, Steve Snowy. Hope you're good. 66 and loving the music. Nice one, Penji. Penji Eddie, hello, mate. 53, still goes out. Near enough every week. 16 so far this year. Keep up, mate. 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

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Started at 16, a STEM, still together, and both.

original documentary, Vinny Jr. There's John the Ibiza decorator working outside and getting his tan on. You know what? I don't think I've seen that one, actually. Obrigado. I'm going to check it out. Mother Love Day, there's a shout for you. Thank you for checking in. Wayne in Chelmsford watched the Vinnie Jones documentary last night. I thought it was a good one. That and the... it was better. He's got a better story than Jamie. Even though Jamie...

Nice one, UK Gaz, who says California Cajun or the Newsroom are brilliant. I bet they are, but we're on about football documentaries, Gaz. Hit me up with them to get me hyped up for the World Cup. And don't forget to leave me your dark horses. Who's going to win the World Cup?

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Paul DeVars, loving the tunes. One Man and His Brush. 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Hey, I'm psychic, I am Steve. 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He's in Haggadah and it is 34 degrees.

was good, wasn't it, to be fair? 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I put a right twist on this.

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1: And how far he comes off his line.

Yes, yes, Kelly G, listening around the pool in Rhodes. Guys, is there anyone who's not on holiday? So let us know, are you, let's have a late check-in of everyone who's abroad. I think we've had Hurghada, Rhodes, Cyprus, Australia, and a few unpronounceable names, actually. Nice one, Cracker. Thanks for checking in. Big shout out to Lee and Frankie on the roof in Braintree, who are loving the set. Safe, lads. Big shout out to Andrew in Wigan, a fellow raver, who we met in Chance in the Woods on Saturday. Go on, Tony. From Coventry. Yes, my brother.

mate, I've always got like a follow-up in my head. That's the ADHD going bananas. Lads, I want to know, when you deliver for Argos, right, what is the worst thing that you guys hate and it comes up and you have to deliver? And any of the delivery drivers, I can't imagine, honestly. A weird story is that my dad owned a domestic appliance store and I used to help him out on a Saturday and deliver all the washing machines. Honestly, when you used to go to the small flats, and you go, oh no, here we go. So Mark and Josh, let me know.

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Duncan Guildford is working from Costa del Clapham. 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Poolside in Tenerife. 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
1: Yeah, I guess we're
0: keep it Centre Force. And Danielle Montana is up next. Looking forward to listening.

Thanks to everyone who's listened, mostly. Everyone who's believed the methods of the madness. 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I'll be back in 2 weeks' time. I'm planning on having a lot more exclusives for you as well. Don't forget to hit me up online for the track listing, and I'll let you know where to get all the tracks from. Keep you locked into the Santa Force. Big love all. See you in a fortnight. Stuart Ogilvie, check it out.

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2: 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Out to Marty, Tina S and Mikey.

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2: 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And don't forget, if you haven't got your tickets already for Frequencies, go grab them now. 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
1: That was a big shout to Scott Kernot in the south of France. Huge shout going out to Stuart in Antrim. Another Stuart. Big shout to you, Stuart in Shropshire.

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Oh, he's getting married tomorrow. 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

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Loving the OG tunes, thank you very much. Out to Mark and Emma from Mark the Cabbie.

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afternoon. Yes, mate, 12 days and counting. 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

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It ain't funny. 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

Dave Tyler. That was not me at the parade, all right? The police have been contacted. 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
3: 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You are aboard the Love Train.

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Yes. I'm receiving text messages. I'm receiving photos via the internet. I have contacted my solicitor. Mr. Odyssey Inc. is in bang, bang trouble, let me tell you. 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

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This is Wayne Soul Avengers with Wayne Soul Avengers. Featuring Wayne Soul Avengers on the Wayne Soul Avengers remix. 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
1: We're rolling 125 BPM with a man like Barry White. Let the music play. Big shout out to Fred, out to Dennis. 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Ah, oh, that sounds just wicked.

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Love has come around, love that tune.

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He just knew. Let the music play on and on and on. Out to the Donkey in Guildford, we got Hemel Kenny locked in. Also out to the beautiful Didcot crew. Great to see you on Saturday.

is Soul Avengers mix. 20 years ago we've done this, I think. Actually, longer than that. About 25 years ago we've done the remix on this. With the original vocal. The new one ain't even sung in the same groove. It sounds like a different track to me, but I love playing this one. Sing along crew, out to all the ladies locked in today. This one's out to you lot. Come on, here we go.

Out to the Marcello, out to the Foggy. Tony J over there in Fleet, how we doing? Getting ready to go over to the Canaries tomorrow. Anyway, the consensus seems to be online, right? And on the text, White Soul Avengers should be going flat out for revenge, right?

out to Steve, out to his boy Sam, on the drive to North Wales. All right, boys, I'll find you a little bit of MJ, my favourite.

once again out to Pat Novak, Kelly Notelli, Cheltenham crew locked in over there in the Reef. On their way to Rejoice in a minute, celebrating their honeymoon. Congratulations to you two from everyone at Sandy Falls Towers. Go and see Andy. I'm sure he'll buy you a free drink.

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That's my man Joey Kane, how we doing? Listen, there is a reason why I dislike Gooners so much. 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

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I love it.

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Words melt in my mouth like butter. 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

into the last nine. This one, One Call, Eats Everything, MJ Cole. Before that, Zed Bias, Spin Man.

0: The Man.
1: Played late on the line again. MJ Cole. Needle on the Record was before that. 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

Right, okay, guys. Ending with this one, also brand new from Lizzie Curious on Curious Energy Records, track called I Wanna Feel. And it's definitely one for the bass bins. Leave it.

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Catch you back in a couple of weeks' time. Stay tuned for the Fat Controllers hashtag old school show up at 10. Have a fabulous week, guys, and I will catch you very, very soon.

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0: Quick evening to the Mixcloud Live crew. See you already jumping in over there. Mrs. C giving a big whoop whoop. FC is back. Shout to Gaz Campbell saying, here he is. Quick apologies if I haven't said a big up to Carly Denham for the past 2 hours. As always,

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Just before I went away to Unity, I was actually at my lowest weight that I've been.

bone. This year I put £5 on, which I've actually worked it out. I had bacon for breakfast every morning, and over the course of 2 weeks I must have had £5 of bacon.

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He's saying, I actually weigh more than you, Jay. He said, although you're 4 foot and I'm 6 foot. Mate, I'm 5 foot 9.

Bucket. Get out to Jean and the two crazy Italian cats. Oh yeah, Florence and Marco in the house. Message from Uncle Nutnut says, good evening, Mr. and Mrs. Uncle Nutnut is locked in. Billy 420, the smoking room is open. The red lights activated. Oh yeah, I gave up smoking again on the way home from Corfu. Well, that lasted all of about

Chad the Sphinx has said, did you enjoy Unity and did FC give you another t-shirt? Yes. I took all my Unity in the Sun t-shirts, apart from a couple, out to Corfu. And at the end of the week, I gave them all away to special people that have made memories for me over the 10 years of Unity in the Sun.

0: Shout out to Diddy Davies. Says you should have lost weight from all those stairs on Saturday at the Rain Dance.
1: Yeah, yeah, yeah.
0: Mate, I think I did.

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Big shout out to Big Barbecue Matt, it's Evening FC. Lovely to hear your dulcet tones. Greetings from Waterlooville.

I'm getting called out on Pitch Cloud Live tonight. Pinky Blinder says, who goes to rain dance to watch the football? I've got to say, my plan was to watch the football, then go to rain dance. But then I heard rain dance was going to actually be showing the football, which done me a favour, because it went to extra time. I probably wouldn't have got there in time. So I was in the

chilling with a few drinks. Mate, I'm going to have to correct you there. It should be the wife and I, not me and the wife. Mate, there's no brownie points earned with that one tonight.

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I've cracked open the Haribo tonight. Greek Haribo.

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No, this is the K-Class version of Finally. Are you ready to sing?

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To be fair, I could do with being kidnapped for 3 weeks. I need a holiday.

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Sammy Boy in Canvey's, give it a big oi oi. Give my mate Jake a shout out from Sammy.

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What you saying, Mrs. C? Pinky Blinders has popped up and said, well, it's just me, myself, and I.

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She said, loving the set. 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What's not to like? Tell you what, let the whole world know.

Oh, yes, handbag. My handbag for the airplane was completely full of Haribos.

Gaz of Panda says she took 7 large cans of Red Bull in her suitcase. I'm glad she did, because there's only tiny cans out there, 4 times the price. No. You have to know what shops to go to get your Red Bull. You should have asked the Unity Red Bull Addict.

Shout out to Hayden, who says that thanks for the shout out about K-Class FC for double brownie points next week. Maybe a classic remix by the Rhythm Masters too. Mate, you're getting a bit demanding. You're like, almost like a wife. Can I divorce you as well? Only joking, you're nowhere near.

elaborate a little bit. I'm calling my van the Lean Green Dogging Machine. I used to go dogging years ago. Milton Keynes, Walthamstow, loads and loads of racetracks, but sadly they've all closed down now. I think there's only Romford Dogs left. Does anyone know anyone from around that area? Is Romford Dogs still going? Because even the one close to me, Henlow Ground Track, even that's gone. And that's what dogging really is. You're going greyhound racing, OK?

from New Zealand. You guys rock. You bring England to me. Shout out the Mount Hutt team on the radio for getting us through the shift. As always, a very good morning to all the Southern Hemisphere Centrefour listeners. Hope you're all keeping well.

Shout out to the man like Sven. Says, oi, oi, Savaloy. Good to have you back on FC. I've only been away for 3 weeks. Come on. Surely you haven't missed me that much.

all message me in saying that how much I'm making your Tuesday. You lot are making my Tuesday. Big love to each and every one here.

to be fair, that text message has left me with a little question, to be fair. What are your bedtime chores?

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1: It's that time of night. Dim down the lights. Kleenex at the ready. It's time for tonight's happy ending.
0: Trust me. It's been well worth the wait for 3 weeks. Tonight's happy ending is gonna explode! Kleenex, you better get the kitchen towel out.

So Edward of Penge says top notch business FC. Lenny J says, I thought you was going to say an extra hour tonight. Mate, after tonight's happy ending, no one is going to be left with any energy for an extra hour, I tell ya.

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lots of brand new music. Respect going out to Pamda, yeah, and respect going out to Gaz Campbell. Big shout going out to Millwall Dalboy, Lenny J. Respect going out to Sally Ann, Millwall Dalboy's wife. And respect going out to all the listeners around the world, wherever you may be listening in. This is Centerforce with me, Mike Anderson.

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And across the Costa del Sol. This is Centre Force.

Then after the ad breaks, I'll be coming down with more of the same. It's going to be hard all the way through. And yeah, I hope you're going to enjoy it. Centre Force crew, Centre Force Massive, let's do this.

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